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We get money, don't be mad. 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One more shot for us. Another round. Please fill up a cup.

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Oh, but neither one will ever give in. So we gazed on an age but then, thinking about the things that might have been. And it's

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And it would sure embarrass her when I came in from working late.

I pretended hard to be. 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I came home unexpectedly and caught her crying needlessly in the middle of the day. And it was in the early spring when flowers bloom and robins sing, she went away.

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And see the tree, how big it's grown, but friend, it hasn't been too long, it wasn't big. And I lifted her and she got mad, the first day that she planted it was just a twig. Tocando mais músicas.

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It's true, I never thought of anyone else but you. You are on my mind, and in my dreams I should have stopped to make you see. You are always. I worked so hard, I thought you knew. My love, I did it all for you. I never really had the time. I guess you couldn't read my mind. You are always.